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Switch up. 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
1: 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I'm too sexy for my love. 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
1: 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How you could ever hurt me so. I need to know what I've done wrong.

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that what you keep on saying. Don't be afraid of doing what you are best in. Shut up, shut up, shut up, shut up, shut up, shut up, shut up, shut up, shut up.

and sleep with me, come on, why don't you sleep with me, shut up and sleep with me, come on, and sleep with me, shut up and sleep with me, come on, why don't you sleep with me, shut up and sleep with me, come on, and sleep with me, shut up and sleep with me, come on, why don't you sleep with me, shut up and sleep with me, come on, and sleep with me, shut up.

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I've seen the bright get duller. 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